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1: Yeah, it's definitely like he's just cruising for bruising.
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I said, are you gonna be my girl? 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Really wanna make you mine. 4, 5, 6, come on and get your kicks. 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

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It's like 10,000 spoons when all you need is a knife. It's meeting the man of my dreams and then meeting his beautiful wife. And isn't it ironic?

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A hustle here and a hustle there. New York City is the place where they said, hey babe, take a walk on the